0: 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Showers and thunderstorms diminish, mid-70s overnight tonight. Isolated showers or thunderstorms, cooler, upper 80s tomorrow. Showers and storms, mid-70s Thursday night. Spotty showers and thunderstorms Friday, upper 80s. Isolated showers on Saturday. I'm Precision Weather Meteorologist Russ Murley on Cool FM.
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0: 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Showers or storms end mid-70s overnight tonight. Isolated showers or storms, upper 80s to near 90 tomorrow. Spotty showers or thunderstorms Thursday night, mid-70s. Showers and storms Friday. I'm Precision Weather Meteorologist Russ Murley on Cool FM.
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0: 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Showers and thunderstorms diminish, mid-70s overnight tonight. Isolated showers or thunderstorms, cooler, upper 80s tomorrow. Showers and storms, mid-70s Thursday night. Spotty showers and thunderstorms Friday, upper 80s. Isolated showers on Saturday. I'm Precision Weather Meteorologist Russ Murley on Cool FM.
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0: 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Showers or storms end mid-70s overnight tonight. Isolated showers or storms, upper 80s to near 90 tomorrow. Spotty showers or thunderstorms Thursday night, mid-70s. Showers and storms Friday. I'm Precision Weather Meteorologist Russ Murley on Cool FM.
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0: 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Showers and thunderstorms diminish, mid-70s overnight tonight. Isolated showers or thunderstorms, cooler, upper 80s tomorrow. Showers and storms, mid-70s Thursday night. Spotty showers and thunderstorms Friday, upper 80s. Isolated showers on Saturday. I'm Precision Weather Meteorologist Russ Murley on Cool FM.
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3: The Gnarly Charlie's Grom Surf Series hits Flagler Beach this Saturday between 6th and 7th Streets. 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

0: 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Showers or storms end mid-70s overnight tonight. Isolated showers or storms, upper 80s to near 90 tomorrow. Spotty showers or thunderstorms Thursday night, mid-70s. Showers and storms Friday. I'm Precision Weather Meteorologist Russ Murley on Cool FM.
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0: 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Showers and thunderstorms diminish, mid-70s overnight tonight. Isolated showers or thunderstorms, cooler, upper 80s tomorrow. Showers and storms, mid-70s Thursday night. Spotty showers and thunderstorms Friday, upper 80s. Isolated showers on Saturday. I'm Precision Weather Meteorologist Russ Murley on Cool FM.
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0: 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Showers or storms end mid-70s overnight tonight. Isolated showers or storms, upper 80s to near 90 tomorrow. Spotty showers or thunderstorms Thursday night, mid-70s. Showers and storms Friday. I'm Precision Weather Meteorologist Russ Murley on Cool FM.
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0: 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Showers and thunderstorms diminish, mid-70s overnight tonight. Isolated showers or thunderstorms, cooler, upper 80s tomorrow. Showers and storms, mid-70s Thursday night. Spotty showers and thunderstorms Friday, upper 80s. Isolated showers on Saturday. I'm Precision Weather Meteorologist Russ Murley on Cool FM.
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0: 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Showers or storms end mid-70s overnight tonight. Isolated showers or storms, upper 80s to near 90 tomorrow. Spotty showers or thunderstorms Thursday night, mid-70s. Showers and storms Friday. I'm Precision Weather Meteorologist Russ Murley on Cool FM.
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0: 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Showers and thunderstorms diminish, mid-70s overnight tonight. Isolated showers or thunderstorms, cooler, upper 80s tomorrow. Showers and storms, mid-70s Thursday night. Spotty showers and thunderstorms Friday, upper 80s. Isolated showers on Saturday. I'm Precision Weather Meteorologist Russ Murley on Cool FM.
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0: 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Showers or storms end mid-70s overnight tonight. Isolated showers or storms, upper 80s to near 90 tomorrow. Spotty showers or thunderstorms Thursday night, mid-70s. Showers and storms Friday. I'm Precision Weather Meteorologist Russ Murley on Cool FM.
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0: 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Showers and thunderstorms diminish, mid-70s overnight tonight. Isolated showers or thunderstorms, cooler, upper 80s tomorrow. Showers and storms, mid-70s Thursday night. Spotty showers and thunderstorms Friday, upper 80s. Isolated showers on Saturday. I'm Precision Weather Meteorologist Russ Murley on Cool FM.
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0: 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Showers or storms end mid-70s overnight tonight. Isolated showers or storms, upper 80s to near 90 tomorrow. Spotty showers or thunderstorms Thursday night, mid-70s. Showers and storms Friday. I'm Precision Weather Meteorologist Russ Murley on Cool FM.
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0: 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Showers and thunderstorms diminish, mid-70s overnight tonight. Isolated showers or thunderstorms, cooler, upper 80s tomorrow. Showers and storms, mid-70s Thursday night. Spotty showers and thunderstorms Friday, upper 80s. Isolated showers on Saturday. I'm Precision Weather Meteorologist Russ Murley on Cool FM.
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0: 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Showers or storms end mid-70s overnight tonight. Isolated showers or storms, upper 80s to near 90 tomorrow. Spotty showers or thunderstorms Thursday night, mid-70s. Showers and storms Friday. I'm Precision Weather Meteorologist Russ Murley on Cool FM.
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0: 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Showers and thunderstorms diminish, mid-70s overnight tonight. Isolated showers or thunderstorms, cooler, upper 80s tomorrow. Showers and storms, mid-70s Thursday night. Spotty showers and thunderstorms Friday, upper 80s. Isolated showers on Saturday. I'm Precision Weather Meteorologist Russ Murley on Cool FM.
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2: 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Showers or storms end mid-70s overnight tonight. Isolated showers or storms, upper 80s to near 90 tomorrow. Spotty showers or thunderstorms Thursday night, mid-70s. Showers and storms Friday. I'm Precision Weather Meteorologist Russ Murley on Cool FM.
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0: 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Showers and thunderstorms diminish, mid-70s overnight tonight. Isolated showers or thunderstorms, cooler, upper 80s tomorrow. Showers and storms, mid-70s Thursday night. Spotty showers and thunderstorms Friday, upper 80s. Isolated showers on Saturday. I'm Precision Weather Meteorologist Russ Murley on Cool FM.
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0: 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Showers or storms end mid-70s overnight tonight. Isolated showers or storms, upper 80s to near 90 tomorrow. Spotty showers or thunderstorms Thursday night, mid-70s. Showers and storms Friday. I'm Precision Weather Meteorologist Russ Murley on Cool FM.
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That little problem Rod Stewart had in Utah where he needed the oxygen mask hasn't slowed him down at all. He's got shows this weekend, bunch more shows in August before he hits Vegas for his residency at Caesar's Palace.

0: The OJs with the Backstabbers. What are you doing this weekend? I need to go find a farmer's market or some sort of farm market to get my lettuce. Isn't that where everybody gets their lettuce now? You don't. I mean, is it really still? Yeah, I think it still is. In any case, I know I'll be doing that this weekend. I'm not sure what else. I haven't actually made weekend plans yet. I'm on the road next week. Yeah, I'm going to be out of town for a couple of days. I get invited to a party at the Rock and Roll Hall of Fame. Is it next Wednesday or Thursday? It's part of this little conference I'm going to. It'll be a blast. I've been to the Rock and Roll Hall of Fame two or three times in the past, but I've never been to a party there. I wonder if it's your typical rock and roll party. I'll report on that when I get back.
1: 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There may be an isolated shower or thunderstorm, 89 to 93 this afternoon, a southwest breeze. Isolated showers, mid-70s tonight. Spotty afternoon showers and thunderstorms, close to 90 tomorrow. Isolated showers on Saturday, near 90. I'm Precision Weather Meteorologist Ross Murley on Cool FM.
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3: It was an honor to be elected by my 66 peers.
4: Sheriff Rick Staley has been elected and sworn in as Vice President of the Florida Sheriff's Association. He received the honor Tuesday night at the Sheriff's 2026 Summer Conference in Miami.
3: When your fellow sheriffs trust you with being the Vice President of their association, it is a huge honor and commitment to serve them.
4: He has a history of leadership in the association.
3: It's my honor to serve in this role, as I've previously served as secretary, treasurer, and chairman of the board of directors. And I currently serve on multiple committees.
4: Sheriff Staley is now in line to become president next year. That would make him the first Flagler County sheriff to lead the statewide association in its history. From the WNZF Newsroom, I'm Liz Ryan.
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0: 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Happy Thursday morning. 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

0: Jeff Lynne with the Electric Light Orchestra. They had Comic-Con last weekend. There's a new preview of the Avengers Doomsday movie, which I cannot wait to go see. However, since I wasn't at Comic-Con, I don't get to see it. They're not going to post it on YouTube like they usually do. You're going to have to go buy tickets to the new Spider-Man movie to be able to see the preview for the new Avengers movie. Actually, kind of a smart marketing move when you think about it. What's the best Marvel movie of all time? Well, according to Rotten Tomatoes, which allows people to judge movies right after they've watched them, 96% of people gave thumbs up to the movie Black Panther. And Rotten Tomatoes has decided that was the best Marvel movie of all time. Do you agree?
1: 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Isolated showers or thunderstorms, upper 80s to low 90s this afternoon. There may be a shower tonight, mid-70s. Spotty showers and storms, highs near 89 tomorrow. Isolated showers or storms near 90 Sunday. I'm Precision Weather Meteorologist Russ Merley on Cool FM.
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0: Chicago, spending Saturday in the park on 100.9 Cool FM this Saturday. Don't spend Saturday in the park. Go River to Sea this Saturday morning at 7. It's the River to Sea Trail Race at the River to Sea Preserve in Marineland. You want information about this one-mile-long trail loop that's loaded with palm and oak trees in true old Florida hammock style? 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
1: 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There may be an isolated shower or thunderstorm, 89 to 93 this afternoon, a southwest breeze. Isolated showers, mid-70s tonight. Spotty afternoon showers and thunderstorms, close to 90 tomorrow. Isolated showers on Saturday, near 90. I'm Precision Weather Meteorologist Russ Murley on Cool FM.
2: This local news is a service of Flagler County's Toyota dealer, Beaver Toyota in St. Augustine, conveniently located right off I-95 at exit 311.
3: We had a very generous offer from a donor who wishes to remain anonymous for 10 acres on a major thoroughfare to be given for this site.
4: Joint Animal Shelter Task Force member Cameron Orr says the proposed land donation could provide a home for a future public animal shelter. Vice Mayor Teresa Pontieri says the donated property could strengthen the project's financial foundation if it moves forward.
5: Monies will have to be put in from us for the donor's request, which I understand, in order to capitalize on the appropriations that we got and also capitalize on the land that's being donated.
4: The offer remains anonymous, so city leaders don't yet know where the proposed property is. The Joint Animal Shelter Task Force will continue studying future animal shelter options before bringing additional recommendations to Palm Coast and Flagler County leaders. From the WNZF Newsroom, I'm Erica Fox.
6: 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If you're headed up to the St. Augustine area, some activity on the highway, northbound I-95, just north of Tocoy Road, County Road 214. There is an accident there. It looks like a pretty minor situation, though. They should be moved off to the right shoulder, so all lanes are open, but traffic is slowing just a little bit, no more than about a 2 to 3 minute delay at most. I'm Jared Cirillo.
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0: The Hollies. Happy July the 30th today, officially National Chili Dog Day. And now I understand that being one who grew up in Southern Ohio, chili dog for us when I growing up was definitely a Coney dog made with, what people call Cincinnati chili, which many people in Texas don't believe is chili at all. I've heard a Texan refer to Cincinnati chili as meat soup. But, you know, Texas, chili's different everywhere. Wherever you are today, you know you can enjoy a chili dog. Make sure you put cheese and onions on it, and then have breath mints afterwards, as we all celebrate National Chili Dog Day.
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2: 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If you're headed up to the St. Augustine area, some activity on the highway, northbound I-95, just north of Decoy Road, County Road 214. There is an accident there. It looks like a pretty minor situation, though. They should be moved off to the right shoulder, so all lanes are open, but traffic is slowing just a little bit, no more than about a 2 to 3 minute delay at most. I'm Jared Cirillo.
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0: 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Lots of things going on this Saturday. We talked about the trail race. There's also the first Saturday Armand Art Walk. 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
1: 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All About Price, North State Street, Bunnell. Isolated showers or thunderstorms, upper 80s to low 90s this afternoon. There may be a shower tonight, mid-70s. Spotty showers and storms, highs near 89 tomorrow. Isolated showers or storms near 90 Sunday. I'm Precision Weather Meteorologist Russ Murley on Cool FM.
2: 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If you're headed up to the St. Augustine area, some activity on the highway, northbound I-95, just north of Tocoy Road, County Road 214. There is an accident there. It looks like a pretty minor situation, though. They should be moved off to the right shoulder, so all lanes are open, but traffic is slowing just a little bit, no more than about a 2 to 3 minute delay at most. I'm Jared Cirillo.
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0: We

The legend says the Beatles recorded that in one take on live television and a worldwide broadcast, which is kind of true. A lot of the background stuff was pre-recorded, but still, Mick Jagger was there singing along with him. The Beatles, as we roll out another hour of the greatest hits of all time with Dionne Warwick and the Spinners.

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1: 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There may be an isolated shower or thunderstorm, 89 to 93 this afternoon, a southwest breeze. Isolated showers, mid-70s tonight. Spotty afternoon showers and thunderstorms, close to 90 tomorrow. Isolated showers on Saturday, near 90. I'm Precision Weather Meteorologist Russ Murley on Cool FM.
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4: 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Still seeing some pretty hefty delays if you're headed into St. Johns County on the interstate. Northbound I-95, just north of State Road 207. The accident there is now moved off to the right shoulder, but we're still seeing about a 4 to 5 minute delay at least, maybe even a little bit longer there on the northbound side of I-95, all the way up toward the Charles Eucetus Memorial Highway. I'm Jared Cirillo.
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0: Simon and Garfunkel on this Thursday morning. No sounds of silence around here. It's just the sounds of the greatest hits of all time. Todd Rundgren, the Beach Boys, and the group that was much closer than a family probably should be, although they really weren't a family, were they? The Partridge Family coming up.
1: 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If you're headed up to the St. Augustine area, some activity on the highway, northbound I-95, just north of Decoy Road, County Road 214. There is an accident there. It looks like a pretty minor situation, though. They should be moved off to the right shoulder, so all lanes are open, but traffic is slowing just a little bit, no more than about a 2 to 3 minute delay at most. I'm Jared Cirillo.
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0: 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Free beach concerts are back in a couple of weeks. August the 19th, Music and Art by the Sea ends their midsummer break at St. Augustine Beach. 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More of the greatest hits of all time coming up.
1: 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All About Price, North State Street, Pinnell. Isolated showers or thunderstorms, upper 80s to low 90s this afternoon. There may be a shower tonight, mid-70s. Spotty showers and storms, highs near 89 tomorrow. Isolated showers or storms near 90 Sunday. I'm Precision Weather Meteorologist Russ Murley on Cool FM.
2: 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Offices at Flagler Executive Airport in Daytona Beach. Still seeing some pretty hefty delays if you're headed into St. Johns County on the interstate. Northbound I-95, just north of State Road 207. The accident there is now moved off to the right shoulder, but we're still seeing about a 4 to 5 minute delay at least, maybe even a little bit longer there on the northbound side of I-95, all the way up toward the Charles Eucetus Memorial Highway. I'm Jared Cirillo.
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0: BJ Thomas, 100.9 Cool FM. There is a chance of raindrops falling on your head Saturday morning. The River to Sea 12 and 6-hour trail race happens Saturday morning starting at 7. 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It's going to be warm, but it could be a little wet. You might want to plan ahead. 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
1: 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There may be an isolated shower or thunderstorm, 89 to 93 this afternoon, a southwest breeze. Isolated showers, mid-70s tonight. Spotty afternoon showers and thunderstorms, close to 90 tomorrow. Isolated showers on Saturday, near 90. I'm Precision Weather Meteorologist Russ Murley on Cool FM.
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3: It was an honor to be elected by my 66 peers.
4: Sheriff Rick Staley has been elected and sworn in as Vice President of the Florida Sheriff's Association. He received the honor Tuesday night at the Sheriff's

0: 2026 Summer Conference in Miami.
1: When your fellow sheriffs trust you with being the vice president of their association, it is a huge honor and commitment to serve them.
0: He has a history of leadership in the association.
1: It's my honor to serve in this role, as I previously served as secretary, treasurer, and chairman of the board of directors. And I currently serve on multiple committees.
0: Sheriff Staley is now in line to become president next year. That would make him the first Flagler County sheriff to lead the statewide association in its history. From the WNZF Newsroom, I'm Liz Ryan.
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0: Harry Chapin and Cats in the Cradle playing the greatest hits of all time. Got Peaches and Herb, the Hollies, and a group that today, back in 1965, did something for the first time ever. They played the first ever stadium rock concert in the U.S. I don't think they played the song we're going to play by the Beatles coming up, though.
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0: The Beatles, who on this day, July the 30th, 1965, played in the first ever stadium rock concert. 55,000 people were at Shea Stadium in New York where the Mets played to watch the Beatles. It was the first time somebody'd ever played a rock concert in a football or baseball stadium. They went on, they played at Candlestick Park, they played at Dodger Stadium. They did play a concert at a baseball stadium in Cincinnati. What was it called? Crosley Field. But that one was the one that got rained out. And they had to do it again the next day. They played at noon the next day and then got on a plane and went to St. Louis to play. Did they play in Busch Stadium in St. Louis? I think they did. Beatles, I'm Mark Elliott. More of the greatest hits of all time coming up. We'll celebrate Friday together tomorrow morning.
1: 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Isolated showers or thunderstorms, upper 80s to low 90s this afternoon. There may be a shower tonight, mid-70s. Spotty showers and storms, highs near 89 tomorrow. Isolated showers or storms near 90 Sunday. I'm Precision Weather Meteorologist Russ Murley on Cool FM.
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0: 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There may be an isolated shower or thunderstorm, 89 to 93 this afternoon, a southwest breeze. Isolated showers, mid-70s tonight. Spotty afternoon showers and thunderstorms, close to 90 tomorrow. Isolated showers on Saturday, near 90. I'm Precision Weather Meteorologist Russ Murley on Cool FM.
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2: We had a very generous offer from a donor who wishes to remain anonymous for 10 acres on a major thoroughfare to be given for this site.
3: Joint Animal Shelter Task Force member Cameron Orr says the proposed land donation could provide a home for a future public animal shelter. Vice Mayor Teresa Pontieri says the donated property could strengthen the project's financial foundation if it moves forward.
4: Monies will have to be put in from us for the donor's request, which I understand, in order to capitalize on the appropriations that we got and also capitalize on the land that's being donated.
3: The offer remains anonymous, so city leaders don't yet know where the proposed property is. The Joint Animal Shelter Task Force will continue studying future animal shelter options before bringing additional recommendations to Palm Coast and Flagler County leaders. From the WNZF Newsroom, I'm Erica Fox.
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0: Wouldn't you cherish a bottle like that? Of course you would. It's Jim Croce on the radio at Cool FM. Tony Mann, are you ready for this weekend? Are you ready for the River to Sea race? It's an almost 1 mile trail loop. It's loaded with palm and oak trees in true old Florida hammock style. It'll happen this Saturday starting at North Ocean Shore Boulevard around 7 a.m. Everybody will get together for the River to Sea 12 6-hour trail race. If you'd like to find out about the race and get signed up for it too, we've got the link to it. Yeah, we do. It's on our Facebook page right now. 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

0: Some people like it the same way every day, don't they? Bob Seger and the boys on Cool FM. It's Tony Mann. I've got another long set of back-to-back oldies coming up, and I have another podcast episode coming up next week. We're going to be talking about the Eagles. I will be with my buddy John Scott. It's called T-Man and John, the Music Freaks. We do the podcast every other week, and this is episode number 118, all of those songs by the Eagles that you love. And you can email us too, tmanandjohn@gmail.com. Send us your top five or six favorite Eagles tunes. 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Don Henley had quite a few hits. So did Glenn Frey, Joe Walsh, whoever you want to throw in there in your top five or six. Email it to us. We'll get it on the show. We will next week. We'll be recording around the middle of the week, getting ready for that. And I'm also getting ready for another long set of back-to-back oldies. Are you ready for it? CCR will start it. Stand by.
1: 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All About Price, North State Street, Bunnell. Isolated showers or thunderstorms, upper 80s to low 90s this afternoon. There may be a shower tonight, mid-70s. Spotty showers and storms, highs near 89 tomorrow. Isolated showers or storms near 90 Sunday. I'm Precision Weather Meteorologist Russ Murley on Cool FM.
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Well, you know, in just a few minutes, I've got some music history about today, and the Beatles will be in it, of course. Will Elton? Well, you'll have to wait and see. It's Cool FM, Tony Mann with his big old hit.

0: Their album debuted, and it's number one still on the Billboard album chart right now. Their brand new one, The Stones, Cool FM, Tony Mann, wrapping up another long set of oldies. Today is July the 30th. There was a lot going on this day in the world of music history. Let's go over some of it. Back in 54 today, Slim Whitman, Billy Walker, Sugarfoot Collins, Sonny Harvell, Tinker Fry, Curly Harris, and a young Elvis Presley all appeared at the Hillbilly Hoedown in Memphis, Tennessee. Johnny Cash on this day in 55 recorded his first version of Folsom Prison Blues. That also happened in Memphis. In 66, the Beatles started a five-week run at number one on the U.S. album chart with Yesterday and Today, their eighth number one album. The Troggs were number one this day in 66 on the singles chart. They were there for 2 weeks with Wild Thing. The Beatles in 68 closed their Apple Boutique in London after 7 months of business, giving away all the stock to passersby and Apple staff. Andy Gibb was number one this day in 77. He started a four-week run at number one on the U.S. singles chart with I Just Want to Be Your Everything. In 86, Variety magazine reported RCA had dropped John Denver from its roster after the release of his single, What Are We Making Weapons For? Steve Winwood started a four-week run at number one on this day in 88 on the U.S. singles chart with Roll With It. In 91, a police officer was forced to tear up a traffic ticket given to the limousine that Axl Rose was traveling in after it made an illegal turn. Rose threatened to pull that night's Guns N' Roses gig if the ticket was issued. A judge in L.A. this day in 97 ruled Michael Jackson and members of his family were not liable for losses incurred by the producers of the failed 94 Jackson Family Honors TV special. Sam Phillips, the founder of Sun Records, died this day in 03. He died in Memphis of respiratory failure. In 05, a new book published to mark the 35th anniversary of the death of Jimi Hendrix claimed the guitarist pretended to be gay so he would be discharged from the Army. Procol Harum organist Matthew Fisher. On this day in 09, he won his long battle to be recognized as co-writer on A Whiter Shade of Pale. We lost Dick Wagner, the rock guitarist, on this day in 2014. He worked with Alice Cooper and Lou Reed. He was 71. And in 2015 today, we lost Lynn Anderson. She died at age 67.
1: 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There may be an isolated shower or thunderstorm, 89 to 93 this afternoon, a southwest breeze. Isolated showers, mid-70s tonight. Spotty afternoon showers and thunderstorms, close to 90 tomorrow. Isolated showers on Saturday, near 90. I'm Precision Weather Meteorologist Russ Murley on Cool FM.
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3: It was an honor to be elected by my 66 peers.
4: Sheriff Rick Staley has been elected and sworn in as Vice President of the Florida Sheriff's Association. He received the honor Tuesday night at the Sheriff's 2026 Summer Conference in Miami.
3: When your fellow sheriffs trust you with being the Vice President of their association, it is a huge honor and commitment to serve them.
4: He has a history of leadership in the association.
3: It's my honor to serve in this role, as I've previously served as secretary, treasurer, and chairman of the board of directors. And I currently serve on multiple committees.
4: Sheriff Staley is now in line to become president next year. That would make him the first Flagler County sheriff to lead the statewide association in its history. From the WNZF Newsroom, I'm Liz Ryan.
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0: Got that magic working this Thursday. ELO, Jeff Lynn and the guys on Cool FM. It's Tony Mann. Yeah, we're getting near the end of summertime for all the students that need to go back to school. And the Back to School Jam is going to be happening this Saturday, as a matter of fact. Flagler Palm Coast High School on East Highway 100. It's going to be going on from 10 to 1 this Saturday. You can meet Flagler School staff, connect with community partners, meet transportation and food service people, and pick up free school supplies, too. Want to find out about the Back to School Jam? We have a poster. Yes, we do. It's sitting on our Facebook page. Scroll down there and grab it at Cool 100.9.
1: 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Whoa!

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0: Back in the day today, that song was number one. Yes, it was, from John and Olivia. It's Cool FM. Tony Mann right here. I've got another long set of back-to-back oldies coming up, and of course you recognize this TV theme. Well, did you ever wonder why Don Knotts left the Andy Griffith Show? His daughter Karen recently spoke about his time on the series and why he ultimately decided to leave. She said, "We didn't see him a lot because he worked 10 to 12 hours a day, and when he was home, he was always holed up in his room working on his lines and stuff like that." She went on to say, "Put yourself in his place. That show was hard, hard work. Then think of the character and also the energy that it took to play him. Imagine the intensity plus the level of perfection that was being strived for. Then all of a sudden you get offered a 5-picture deal to be a star in your own right and make all of the decisions." He left when he was offered a 5-picture contract from Universal. He ended up starring in The Ghost and Mr. Chicken in 66. And it went on from there. You can read the whole story about Don Knotts and his daughter Karen, what she was saying about him. Karen is now 72, by the way. You can read that story on our Facebook page. While you're checking that out, check out the next long set of back-to-back oldies. I'll get it going for you momentarily with Smokey and the Miracles.
1: 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All About Price, North State Street, Bunnell. Isolated showers or thunderstorms, upper 80s to low 90s this afternoon. There may be a shower tonight, mid-70s. Spotty showers and storms, highs near 89 tomorrow. Isolated showers or storms near 90 Sunday. I'm Precision Weather Meteorologist Russ Murley on Cool FM.
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0: Oh, yeah, nothing like drifting this Thursday with Dobie. Wrapping up another long set of oldies on Cool FM. It's Tony Mann. It's July 30th. Do you know what day it is today? Well, I'm about to tell you. It's Cheesecake Day. Wow. There's some great food on the calendar this week. Chili Dog Day is today. It's National Climb a Mountain Day. It's also Intern Day. It's Father-in-Law Day. Whistleblower Day is also today. Did you know that? Well, you do now. How about that? Emily Bronte would have been her day today, the British author who wrote Wuthering Heights. Henry Ford, the car maker, would have been his day. Also, Dick Wilson. He was Mr. Whipple on the Charmin commercials. You remember those? Of course you do. Sandra Bullock's daughter in the upcoming movie Practical Magic 2, Joey King, is 27. From Jane the Virgin, Gina Rodriguez is 42. From The Handmaid's Tale, Yvonne Strahovski is 44. The Olympic hero, Hope Solo, is 45. Frank Zappa's daughter, Diva, is 47. Remember that show, My Name is Earl? That was a funny one. Jamie Presley is 49. Actress Hilary Swank is 52. The writer and director, Tom Green, is 55. Actress Christine Taylor is 55. Christopher Nolan, he's 56. Simon Baker from The Mentalist is 57. From the Old Spice ads, Terry Crews is 58. Vivica A. Fox is 62. Phoebe from Friends, Lisa Kudrow, is 63. Lawrence Fishburne is 65. The director, Richard Linklater, is 66. Kate Bush, the singer, is 68. Delta Burke is 70. Anita Hill is 70. Frank Stallone, Sylvester's brother, is 76. Arnold Schwarzenegger is 79. William Atherton from Ghostbusters is 79. But the most candles on the cake, they go to Paul Anka. Yeah, the man is 85 today.
1: 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There may be an isolated shower or thunderstorm, 89 to 93 this afternoon, a southwest breeze. Isolated showers, mid-70s tonight. Spotty afternoon showers and thunderstorms, close to 90 tomorrow. Isolated showers on Saturday, near 90. I'm Precision Weather Meteorologist Ross Murley on Cool FM.
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3: We had a very generous offer from a donor who wishes to remain anonymous for 10 acres on a major thoroughfare to be given for this site.
4: Joint Animal Shelter Task Force member Cameron Orr says the proposed land donation could provide a home for a future public animal shelter. Vice Mayor Teresa Pontieri says the donated property could strengthen the project's financial foundation if it moves forward.
5: Monies will have to be put in from us for the donor's request, which I understand, in order to capitalize on the appropriations that we got and also capitalize on the land that's being donated.
4: The offer remains anonymous, so city leaders don't yet know where the proposed property is. The Joint Animal Shelter Task Force will continue studying

0: 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From the WNZF Newsroom, I'm Erica Fox.
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0: Hey, if you want to get closer, just prove to me that you brushed your teeth today, all right? Seals and Crofts on Cool FM. It's Tony Mann. Are you ready to check out a race? The 2026 Coke Zero Sugar 400 is the 26th race of the NASCAR Cup Series. It's going to be happening Saturday, August 29th, Daytona International Speedway, and we've got your tickets. You stand by for your chance to win those. We're not doing them yet, but they're coming up very soon. 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The winner's going to get two tickets, and it'll be announced August 17th. So get ready for that. 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

0: Yeah, those love songs, most of them are silly, aren't they? Paul McCartney and Wings on Cool FM, it's Tony Mann. Speaking of Mr. McCartney, well, guess what? You'll be adding more to your Beatles collection very soon. If you jump on this, Rubber Soul is going to get a box set treatment. Yeah, a brand new one is on the way, focusing on that 1965 album. It's going to be released October 2nd. It'll include new stereo and Dolby mixes of the album, taken directly from the original four-track master tapes. This edition will have 24 early session recordings, 20 previously unreleased takes, and 3 previously unreleased home demos. There are early versions of Day Tripper, We Can Work It Out, and a previously unheard John Lennon song outline called Little Girl. It'll be a 4-CD set and a 5-LP set. They're also going to have an 88-page hardbound book featuring an introduction by Paul McCartney, plus a foreword compiled from Lennon's own words. October 2nd. Read about that Rubber Soul box set on our Facebook page today. And while you're checking that out, check out the next long set of back-to-back oldies. I'll start it with the Mamas and Papas, Don't You Dare Go Anywhere.
1: 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All About Price, North State Street, Pinnell. Isolated showers or thunderstorms, upper 80s to low 90s this afternoon. There may be a shower tonight, mid-70s. Spotty showers and storms, highs near 89 tomorrow. Isolated showers or storms near 90 Sunday. I'm Precision Weather Meteorologist Russ Murley on Cool FM.
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0: Moving and shaking every day. It's Carol King wrapping up another long set of oldies on Cool FM. Tony Mann doing it to it. Thank you for doing it to it. 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We can connect to your smart speakers, too, through Alexa and Google. And, yeah, we can also do the social media thing. 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That's where I am with Cool 100.9. We're posting local, national, and international stuff every day, a little bit of everything in there. And a lot of folks clicking like and follow on our page. If you haven't done that yet, you should. Carol Muir. She clicked on there yesterday. Carol, thank you for adding our page to your Facebook favorites. Jeff Lunsford, one of our top fans. He's always roaming around on there. Daryl Graves was on there, too. Thanks for clicking on, Daryl. Linda Fonzo was checking things out. So was Cindy Brantley. A bunch of folks clicking on to see what's going on with our page at Cool 100.9. Why don't you do that today if you haven't done it yet?
1: 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There may be an isolated shower or thunderstorm, 89 to 93 this afternoon, a southwest breeze. Isolated showers, mid-70s tonight. Spotty afternoon showers and thunderstorms, close to 90 tomorrow. Isolated showers on Saturday, near 90. I'm Precision Weather Meteorologist Russ Murley on Cool FM.
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0: That song certainly wasn't a waste of time for Otis Redding on Cool FM. It's Tony Mann. This will not be a waste of time either on August 21st. Flagler Radio, we're going to be hanging out with Advent Health for the Senior Health and Wellness Expo. That's going to be happening August 21st, 9 to 2. Make a note of it. We want to see you out there with all the wonderful vendors that are going to be there with a bunch of free stuff, free information, too. You can get a blood sugar check, blood pressure check, financial check, hearing screenings, vision screenings, and you can talk to all the vendors out there. There's going to be a whole lot of them, including Care Plus, Florida Eye Specialists, Humana, Renewal by Anderson, Seagate Homes, Artis Senior Living of Palm Coast, Atlantic Benefit Consultants, Edward Jones, Flagler County Senior Services, a bunch of vendors, and we'll see you out there. We look forward to it. Hopefully you will, too, on August 21st, 9 to 2, Palm Coast Community Center. Get all the details about the Senior Health and Wellness Expo. We got them for you. Our Facebook page has them. 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

0: No sugar for me. Do you have any stevia? It's the Guess Who on Cool FM, Tony Mann. Another long set of back-to-back oldies are right around the corner, and I cannot tell you the last time I watched any of the Jumanji movies. It's been quite a while, and they keep coming out with them. And they have another new one coming out with Dwayne Johnson, The Rock, Kevin Hart, and Jack Black. They're returning for the third and final movie, they say. Jumanji Open World. And the trailer is out. If you want to check it out before that movie hits the theaters, well, get on our Facebook page and check out that trailer. It's there right now for you. And right here for you, I'm going to start another long set of back-to-back oldies. I'll get it going soon with Boston.
1: 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All About Price, North State Street, Pinnell. Isolated showers or thunderstorms, upper 80s to low 90s this afternoon. There may be a shower tonight, mid-70s. Spotty showers and storms, highs near 89 tomorrow. Isolated showers or storms near 90 Sunday. I'm Precision Weather Meteorologist Russ Murley on Cool FM.
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0: That old Jackie Wilson tune with Rita Coolidge. It went to number two for her. She's wrapping up another long set of oldies on Cool FM. It's Tony Mann. Would you like to get together with the puppies? Where? Well, I'm going to tell you. It's a puppy palooza going on this Sunday from 2 to 4 with Smart of Flagler County at the Flagler County Public Library in Bunnell. It's going to be a full 2 hours out there. You can come see the Puppy Bowl and watch those pint-sized athletes tumble their way to victory. They're going to have a puppy kissing booth for some puppy love, and the stylish pups are going to be strutting down the runway in a puppy fashion show, too. They're going to have raffles and fun giveaways also. That'll happen Sunday, 2 to 4, with Smart at the Flagler County Public Library in Bunnell. Look for the big poster for all the details. It's on our Facebook page right now at Cool 100.9.
1: 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There may be an isolated shower or thunderstorm, 89 to 93 this afternoon, a southwest breeze. Isolated showers, mid-70s tonight. Spotty afternoon showers and thunderstorms, close to 90 tomorrow. Isolated showers on Saturday, near 90. I'm Precision Weather Meteorologist Russ Murley on Cool FM.
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0: That's a lot of nervous breakdowns. What are you doing counting them? I would have stopped long before 19, I think. The Rolling Stones on Cool FM. It's Tony Mann. I certainly would have stopped way before this yoga teacher did. This guy was breaking a world record for underwater push-ups. He lives in Vietnam. He put his skills to the ultimate test by performing 86 push-ups underwater with only a single breath. His name is Kamal. He's 38. He's originally from India. He said his training in calisthenics and breath holding prepared him for the attempt at a pool. He previously earned the Guinness World Record for the most consecutive yoga positions underwater, achieving 21 back in 2020. He said, I had a passion to do something different right from the beginning. Whenever I saw someone who made a record or achieved anything like this, I was always inspired by them. When I made my first world record about underwater yoga, I realized my strength and decided to challenge myself even more. The record-keeping organization reviewed evidence of his 86 push-ups and now has confirmed he's earned the record for the most underwater push-ups with a single breath male. Check out his story in the video. Man, oh man, glub, glub. It's on our Facebook page.
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0: Are you doing it? Are you holding that head up? Argent wants you to, and so do I. It's Cool FM, Tony Mann. I got to get out of here. Thursday's done for yours truly, but tomorrow, hey, you know what? Finally, Friday is going to be here. I want you to join me, 10 a.m. Eastern Time, on whatever platform you want to listen to. Time for me to hit the door. See ya! JT's coming in next with another long set of back-to-back oldies. He's going to ride in here with Steppenwolf momentarily.
1: 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All About Price, North State Street, Bunnell. Isolated showers or thunderstorms, upper 80s to low 90s this afternoon. There may be a shower tonight, mid-70s. Spotty showers and storms, highs near 89 tomorrow. Isolated showers or storms near 90 Sunday. I'm Precision Weather Meteorologist Russ Murley on Cool FM.
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What about a round of storms today earlier? Holy cow. Are we done? Well, let's hope so, but not necessarily. We'll have to wait and see.

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1: 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There may be an isolated shower or thunderstorm, 89 to 93 this afternoon, a southwest breeze. Isolated showers, mid-70s tonight. Spotty afternoon showers and thunderstorms, close to 90 tomorrow. Isolated showers on Saturday, near 90. I'm Precision Weather Meteorologist Russ Murley on Cool FM.
2: I'm Lisa Buckman. 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We have an accident over on the shoulder, I-4 eastbound at US 92. Slowdowns continue along US 1 and US 92. No major problems along 95. This traffic update brought to you by Shanfro and Shanfro, your local auto accident expert, with offices at the Flagler Executive Airport and Daytona Beach.
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0: 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One of the big events that comes to St. Augustine each and every year is the Sing Out Loud Festival. That's in the month of September. This year a little bit different because they're making some big changes that will take effect next year. 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It also includes the St. Augustine Songwriters Festival, which is the 24th through the 27th of that month. 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

0: Cool FM with JT. Yeah, we're talking a lot about back to school. Did you know that Scoops and Subs and Tony's Barbershop teaming up for their fourth annual St. Joe's Plaza Back to School Bash? 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So this will be on August 9th. 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
1: 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All About Price, North State Street, Bunnell. Isolated showers or thunderstorms, upper 80s to low 90s this afternoon. There may be a shower tonight, mid-70s. Spotty showers and storms, highs near 89 tomorrow. Isolated showers or storms near 90 Sunday. I'm Precision Weather Meteorologist Russ Murley on Cool FM.
2: I'm Lisa Buckman. 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Clearing an accident, 95 northbound near LPGA Boulevard. It's over on the shoulder. Traffic is crawling through that area. Heavy traffic along US 92, picking up some volumes over on Moody Boulevard. This traffic update brought to you by Shanfro and Shanfro, your local auto accident expert, with offices at the Flagler Executive Airport and Daytona Beach.
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I fought the law, and you know how, well, at least in most cases, how that turns out.

0: 100.9 Cool FM. It's just about school time. Kids in Flagler and St. John's counties, for that matter, back to school on August 10th. And you know that Florida's sales tax holiday is going on right now through the 20th of August. So this is for back to school supplies. 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And we're back to oldies next on Cool.
1: 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There may be an isolated shower or thunderstorm, 89 to 93 this afternoon, a southwest breeze. Isolated showers, mid-70s tonight. Spotty afternoon showers and thunderstorms, close to 90 tomorrow. Isolated showers on Saturday, near 90. I'm Precision Weather Meteorologist Russ Murley on Cool FM.
2: I'm Lisa Buckman. 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Crews are still working an accident 95 northbound on the shoulder near LPGA Boulevard. Some slowdowns there. Picking up some volumes along I-4, looking good on A1A. This traffic update brought to you by Shanfro and Shanfro, your local auto accident expert, with offices at the Flagler Executive Airport and Daytona Beach.
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0: Nobody plays more oldies than us at 100.9 Cool FM, getting ready for the Gnarly Charlie's Grom Surf Series. That for the youngsters, of course. It's coming to Flagler Beach on August 1st, between 6th and 7th Streets. This is going on all day, beginning at 7 in the morning. If you'd like to get the information, get some registration worked up for yourself, it's on Facebook, facebook.com/gnarlycharliegromseries.
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1: 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All About Price, North State Street, Bunnell. Isolated showers or thunderstorms, upper 80s to low 90s this afternoon. There may be a shower tonight, mid-70s. Spotty showers and storms, highs near 89 tomorrow. Isolated showers or storms near 90 Sunday. I'm Precision Weather Meteorologist Russ Murley on Cool FM.
2: I'm Lisa Buffman. 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Traffic is slow on 95 northbound. Earlier accident near LPGA Boulevard. Slowing on the southbound side as well. No major problems on I-4. Picking up volumes there. 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

0: 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It's JT here. Let's take a look at what's coming at the Amp up in St. Augustine in the next few days, maybe the next couple of months. July 27, Lord Huron. The Black Keys there on the 29th. The Fray on August 8th. Jordan Davis for August 16th. You've got Squeeze and Adam Ant on the 18th. And then Buddy Guy, legendary. He's almost 90, isn't he? August 22nd. Amp.com, that's your website.
1: 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Just a slight chance of a leftover shower tonight, mid-70s, light west to southwest winds. Spotty showers and thunderstorms Friday with a high near 90. Showers will dry up again Friday night, low to mid-70s. Late day showers and thunderstorms, 88 to 92 Saturday. I'm Precision Weather Meteorologist Russ Murley on Cool FM.
2: I'm Lisa Buckman with the traffic update brought to you by Daytona Dodge Chrysler Jeep and Ram in the Daytona Auto Mall, where we won't waste your time or money.
3: Traffic is slow on 95 southbound through the area of LPGA Boulevard. Slow on the northbound side, too, through the area of US 1. Looking at the Belterre Parkway, we are picking up some volumes there.
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0: Mickey Dolan's going to be at the Ponte Vedra Concert Hall in the new year. 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
1: 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Partly cloudy with isolated showers, mid-70s overnight tonight. Spotty showers and thunderstorms, mainly in the afternoon on Friday. Highs near 90. Showers end, low 70s Friday night. Late day showers and storms near 90 Saturday. I'm Precision Weather Meteorologist Russ Murley on Cool FM.
2: I'm Lisa Buckman. 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Traffic is slow on 95 southbound through the area of LPGA Boulevard, as well as along US 92 and US 1, slowing on I-4 headed westbound and along State Road 100. 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

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Well, I finally stumped AI. I asked, where did the saying under my thumb come from? And it really didn't know. It said it did date back to the early 1700s.

0: So we'll dry up again Friday night, low to mid-70s. Late day showers and thunderstorms, 88 to 92 Saturday. I'm Precision Weather Meteorologist Russ Murley on Cool FM.
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0: JT with the oldies, 100.9 Cool FM. Daryl Hall and John Oates in Happier Days Together. She's Gone is the song. Wonder how Daryl is doing after that kidney transplant. I have not seen anything new recently. Maybe I'll work on that a little bit tonight for our Friday show. Anyway, stand by. I'm coming right back with Dave Edmonds here on Cool FM and the Righteous Brothers.
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0: 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Partly cloudy with isolated showers, mid-70s overnight tonight. Spotty showers and thunderstorms, mainly in the afternoon on Friday. Highs near 90. Showers end, low 70s Friday night. Late day showers and storms near 90 Saturday. I'm Precision Weather Meteorologist Russ Murley on Cool FM.
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0: 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Just a slight chance of a leftover shower tonight, mid-70s, light west to southwest winds. Spotty showers and thunderstorms Friday with a high near 90. Showers will dry up again Friday night, low to mid-70s. Late day showers and thunderstorms, 88 to 92 Saturday. I'm Precision Weather Meteorologist Russ Murley on Cool FM.
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0: 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Partly cloudy with isolated showers, mid-70s overnight tonight. Spotty showers and thunderstorms, mainly in the afternoon on Friday. Highs near 90. Showers end, low 70s Friday night. Late day showers and storms near 90 Saturday. I'm Precision Weather Meteorologist Russ Murley on Cool FM.
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1: 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Nice and easy. But there's just one thing, you see. We never, ever do nothing nice and easy. We always do it nice and rough. But we're going to take the beginning of this song and do it easy. But then we're going to do the finish rough. The way we do Proud Mary. Rolling on the river. 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